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12: Cloudy tonight, chance of showers down to 6. Clouds Sunday, slight chance of showers getting up to 11. Sunny on Monday with a high of 13.
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and break. 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
6: Cloudy tonight, chance of showers down to 6. Clouds Sunday, slight chance of showers getting up to 11. Sunny on Monday with a high of 13.
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3: Cloudy tonight, chance of showers down to 6. Clouds Sunday, slight chance of showers getting up to 11. Sunny on Monday with a high of 13.
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7: Cloudy tonight, chance of showers down to 6. Clouds Sunday, slight chance of showers getting up to 11. Sunny on Monday with a high of 13.
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1: Cloudy tonight, chance of showers down to 6. Clouds Sunday, slight chance of showers getting up to 11. Sunny on Monday with a high of 13.
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3: Cloudy tonight, chance of showers down to 6. Clouds Sunday, slight chance of showers getting up to 11. Sunny on Monday with a high of 13.
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Impaired drivers rarely get caught, and the penalties aren't that bad. 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So, when impaired drivers get caught, they immediately lose their license and their vehicle is impounded. 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
5: Clouds and breezy today. 30% chance of showers or drizzle. A high of 11. A few clouds tonight. Fog patches overnight down to -2. A mix of sun and cloud on Monday with a high of 14.

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3: Clouds and breezy today, 30% chance of showers or drizzle, a high of 11. A few clouds tonight, fog patches overnight down to -2. A mix of sun and cloud on Monday with a high of 14.

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3: Clouds and breezy today. 30% chance of showers or drizzle. A high of 11. A few clouds tonight. Fog patches overnight down to minus 2. A mix of sun and cloud on Monday with a high of 14.
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8: Moose weather for Campus Casing and Hearst.
9: Clouds and breezy today. 30% chance of showers or drizzle. A high of 11. A few clouds tonight. Fog patches overnight down to minus 2. A mix of sun and cloud on Monday with a high of 14.
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4: Clouds and breezy today. 30% chance of showers or drizzle. A high of 11. A few clouds tonight. Fog patches overnight down to minus 2. A mix of sun and cloud on Monday with a high of 14.
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9: Clouds and breezy today, 30% chance of showers or drizzle, a high of 11. A few clouds tonight, fog patches overnight down to minus 2. A mix of sun and cloud on Monday with a high of 14.
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6: Clouds and breezy today, 30% chance of showers or drizzle, a high of 11. A few clouds tonight, fog patches overnight down to minus 2. A mix of sun and cloud on Monday with a high of 14.
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6: Moose weather for Kapuskasing and Hearst.
7: Clouds and breezy today. 30% chance of showers or drizzle. A high of 11. A few clouds tonight. Fog patches overnight down to minus 2. A mix of sun and cloud on Monday with a high of 14.
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1: Welcome to Hope Radio. As we conclude our study in the 20th chapter of John's Gospel, remember to put Jesus front and center. Yes, there are many technical details to study, but in examining the minutiae, don't lose sight of the big picture. Our risen Savior is Lord and God, and every redeemed heart will acknowledge Him as such. Our Heavenly Father, please bless our time in Your Word, and especially for those who as yet do not believe savingly, may today be the day. We pray in Jesus' name. Amen. Here's North Point kicking us off. Death Was Arrested on Hope Radio.

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1: John chapter 20, verses 24 to 30. Now Thomas, one of the 12, called the twin, was not with them when Jesus came. So the other disciples told him, "We have seen the Lord." But he said to them, "Unless I see in his hands the mark of the nails, and place my finger into the mark of the nails, and place my hand into his side, I will never believe." 8 days later, his disciples were inside again, and Thomas was with them. Although the doors were locked, Jesus came and stood among them and said, "Peace be with you." Then he said to Thomas, "Put your finger here and see my hand. And put out your hand, and place it in my side. Do not disbelieve, but believe." Thomas answered him, "My Lord and my God." Jesus said to him, "Have you believed because you have seen me? Blessed are those who have not seen and yet have believed." Now Jesus did many other signs in the presence of the disciples, which are not written in this book. But these are written so that you may believe that Jesus is the Christ, the Son of God, and that by believing you may have life in his name. If you have followed Hope Radio for long, you have many times heard us discussing and asserting the deity of Christ. Jesus is the Son of God, yes, but he is also God, the Son. And in today's passage, you'll see one key scripture that points straight to this fact. We cannot overstate the importance of the Lord's deity. If you do not believe that Jesus is God, in the same sense that the Father and the Holy Spirit are God, you're not a Christian, no matter what you've been told, no matter what you may claim. All born-again people have, among the doctrines of essential theology, the biblical belief that the Lord Jesus Christ is God, the eternal Son. The Son has always been the Son, and he always will be the Son. In coming to earth, being conceived by the Holy Spirit, miraculously born of a virgin, Jesus took on human flesh, but he never stopped being God. And in today's text, we'll see one of the Lord's disciples, Thomas, brought to his knees by this singular fact. What is it that makes Jesus distinct from Muhammad or Guru Nanak, Confucius or Buddha, or add your favorite religious founder here? Didn't they all teach their followers wise sayings? Weren't they all rumored to have lived exemplary lives? Didn't they all die for the cause, as it were, and leave a legacy that has impacted countless millions down through the millennia? Some would say so. But Jesus is the only one who died and rose again. And today we're going to see with clarity some of the deepest implications of this for your life and mine. Verse 24 again, "Now Thomas, one of the 12, called the twin, was not with them when Jesus came." Thomas, tuoma in Aramaic, means twin. John is explaining this for his non-Aramaic audience. We, in fact, have no idea whether this means he was a literal twin or whether the designation was more of a nickname, but that doesn't matter to the context of the passage. John includes this detail for identification purposes, making it clear which disciple he's talking about. And the text says Thomas was not present when Jesus first appeared to the other 10 disciples, but why? While the passage doesn't explicitly say, it's clear if the Lord had wanted Thomas to be there, he would have been. And it seems Thomas, unlike the rest, had a seriously deficient faith. Verse 25, "So the other disciples told him, 'We have seen the Lord.' But he said to them, 'Unless I see in his hands the mark of the nails, and place my finger into the mark of the nails, and place my hand into his side, I will never believe.'" Let's be clear about what Thomas insisted he would never believe. He would never believe what Jesus had said in his presence, recorded in Luke chapter 9, verse 22. The Son of Man must suffer many things and be rejected by the elders and chief priests and scribes and be killed. And on the third day, be raised. This isn't merely uncertainty about the doctrine of resurrection, as we saw earlier from Peter and John. This is rebellion. We call him Doubting Thomas, but perhaps more accurately, he should be remembered as Defiant Thomas. I will never believe unless God the Son meets my conditions. And friend, listen carefully. If you've been approaching God with that attitude, you need to repent right now. Sure, I'll believe if the Lord heals me. I'll believe if Christ fixes my marriage. I'll believe if God proves he really exists to my hard-hearted, sinfully subjective satisfaction. In a moment, we're going to see Jesus appear again and seemingly comply with Thomas's demands, but, and do pay attention to this point, he doesn't really. Verse 26, 8 days later, his disciples were inside again, and Thomas was with them. Although the doors were locked, Jesus came and stood among them and said, "Peace be with you." Thomas had more than a week to stew in his unbelief, to allow his crispy heart to crust over, to ponder what his fellow apostles were emphatically testifying to without pause. Remember, Jesus had breathed on them, not him. They had received the Holy Spirit. They had been empowered for witness and kingdom service. Not Thomas. Not yet. For Thomas, that would have to wait for the day of Pentecost, according to Acts 2, verse 4. Thereafter, the twin would join his brothers in proclaiming the gospel and laying the foundation for the very church of which we are now a part, brother. And to all 11 apostles, Jesus once again declares, "Peace be with you." This statement is not a mere politeism. It is a holy proclamation of the sort we see Yahweh making to Abraham in Genesis chapter 15, verse 1. If Jesus had not poured out his perfect peace upon the disciples, they would have been unable to endure the experience. Remember, every one of these men had abandoned the Lord at Gethsemane. They deserved severe rebuke, and instead, Jesus declares not only the sweet experience of emotional peace, but the outpouring of Romans 5:1 peace, the cessation of hostility between them and God. Therefore, since we have been justified by faith, we have peace with God through our Lord Jesus Christ. Enemies no more, now forgiven, precious, welcome, clean, heaven-bound children. And the Lord speaks, "Peace be to you," over all 11 of them, including Thomas. Brother, may we never forget that salvation, our salvation, is by grace alone, through faith alone, in Christ alone. And thank God, verse 27. Then Jesus said to Thomas, "Put your finger here and see my hands, and put out your hand and place it in my side. Do not disbelieve, but believe." The use of adjectives paired with a present imperative verb in the underlying Greek for disbelieve and believe show the ongoing nature of each action. Thomas wasn't merely doubting in that moment. It was a perpetual state of disbelief. And similarly, true Christian belief is an ongoing thing. That's why some English translations prefer the participular form, "Do not be unbelieving, but believing." And my friend, if you think you're going to heaven because once upon a time you went forward at an evangelistic meeting or prayed a prayer or signed a decision card or took a swim in someone's baptistry or had some kind of charismatic experience, the authenticating evidence that that accompanied true salvation is what happened next. Have you gone on to be believing? When Jesus, in Mark chapter 1, verse 15, commands people to repent and believe the good news, both of those verbs, repent and believe, are in the present continuous tense. True faith, like true repentance, must be ongoing, or it's not the genuine article. Jesus was calling Thomas, and you, my friend, to true faith. Verse 28, Thomas answered him, my Lord and my God. Some have asked why Thomas would address Jesus as both Lord and God. Aren't those synonyms? Well, yes, they can be. But in this context, Lord, Kurios, and God, Theos, also speak to the unique authority of Yahweh. Lord indicates absolute rulership, total sovereignty over everything and everyone. And God, Theos, speaks to Christ's deity. Jesus doesn't just represent God, he is God, the Son. Thomas is demonstrating with this brief phrase that he has come to believe with repletion that Jesus is who he claims to be. And brother, this bold assertion, this claiming of Jesus for our very own, my Lord, my God, must occur in the heart of every born-again soul. We don't merely preach the Jesus who forgives sins in the third-person hypothetical. We preach the broad-orbed, biblical Jesus who created all things and sustains all things and commands all things. He is Lord, he is God, and he is ours. And how did Jesus interpret Thomas' words? Oh, now, come on, Tommy boy. Lord and God, that's a little over the top, isn't it? No. Verse 29, Jesus said to him, have you believed because you have seen me? Blessed are those who have not seen and yet have believed. Three things. Firstly, the declaration, my Lord and my God, is evidence of saving faith. The doubter has believed. Secondly, the English Standard Version that I'm reading from renders the first sentence as a question. Have you believed because you have seen me? But it can also be translated as a statement. You have believed because you have seen me. The point being, if it's a question, it's a rhetorical question. Jesus knows exactly what's going on in Thomas's heart. Thirdly, as we noted earlier, the new covenant requires that each believer walk by faith and not by sight. There is a unique blessing beyond salvation that God imparts to every person who comes to believe having not seen Jesus in the flesh. Those who argue, and there are plenty of them, that they would believe if only the Lord would provide enough evidence of his existence, his authority, his power, his resurrection, ignore the vast quantity of proofs God has already supplied. Consider Romans chapter 1, verses 18 to 20. For the wrath of God is revealed from heaven against all ungodliness and unrighteousness of men, who by their unrighteousness suppress the truth. For what can be known about God is plain to them because God has shown it to them. For his invisible attributes, namely his eternal power and divine nature, have been clearly perceived ever since the creation of the world in the things that have been made. So they are without excuse. According to the Bible, there's many a rebel, but no true atheist. Many actively suppress the truth of God's existence and nature and attributes and power like a child hopelessly holding a beach ball underwater. The reprobate lies to himself. He pushes hard on his conscience, seeking to crush that inner voice that teaches him right from wrong, a conscience which itself is evidence of God's moral law written within him. Romans 2:15. If you are the sort who dismisses the Bible as fables and scoffs at those who not only believe every syllable, but lay down their lives daily in joyful obedience to it, There's a reason your heart remains hard. My friend, it takes a miracle to change a soul from unbelieving to believing. It takes the Holy Spirit removing the heart of stone and giving a heart of flesh that's soft and full of faith. Ezekiel 36, verse 26. And my prayer for you is that my Lord, my God, would reveal himself to you in the pages of Scripture. For faith comes by hearing, and hearing by the Word of God. Friend, if you insist you must see with your eyes or you won't believe, then you will never believe. Blessed are those who have not seen and yet believe. And brother, you and I await the great and final day when our faith shall be made sight and the clouds be rolled back like a scroll. The trump shall sound, the Lord shall descend, and then we will truly and fully, forevermore, enjoy him. The world says you've got to see it to believe it. The Bible says you've got to believe it to see it. Verse 30, now Jesus did many other signs in the presence of his disciples, which are not written in this book, but these are written, so that you may believe that Jesus is the Christ, the Son of God, and that by believing you may have life in his name. This is the Apostle John's statement of purpose. This is why he wrote the gospel. Why he included these details, many of which don't appear in Matthew, Mark, and Luke. Why should you labor on through some of the longest chapters in the Bible? Because these things are written so that you may believe that Jesus is the Christ, the Son of God, and that by believing, you may have life in his name. All four gospel accounts are evangelistic in that they communicate the good news about who Jesus is and what he has done. But John, in a very special way, focuses attention on the specific doctrines one must espouse in order to truly be regenerated. These include the doctrines of Scripture, God, mankind, sin, and salvation. The book of Romans is similarly built on this same theological platform. And that's why believers often recommend that those new to the faith start their Bible reading adventure with John and Romans. While Matthew focused on reaching his fellow Israelites and Mark, the only New Testament writer to transliterate Latin terminology, was aimed mainly at a Roman audience, and Luke wrote his gospel and the book of Acts for the benefit of his dear friend Theophilus, John wrote his gospel so that anyone, absolutely anyone, could come to understand and believe the words of life. And this is why, as we have studied through the gospel according to John, we have strongly emphasized your need for a Savior, my friend. We have pointed at the perils of sin, the impending doom of everlasting hell, the unending joys of heaven in the personal presence of God our King. John wrote his gospel so that you may believe that Jesus is the Messiah, the Christ, Son of the living God, and therefore be justified by faith in him. Don't miss that. Salvation, the forgiveness of your sins, the imparting of eternal life is by God's grace alone, received through the empty hand of faith alone, in the person and work of Christ alone. Good deeds aren't a requirement of salvation. They're a product of it. And so as we conclude our study in the 20th chapter of John, if you've been listening along week to week, yet have not repented of your sins and bowed the knee to the Lord Jesus by faith, my friend, what in the world are you waiting for? Nobody's promised you so much as one more heartbeat. Do not be unbelieving, but believing. And my brother, as God grants you opportunity to communicate these texts to others. Never forget to put Jesus where he belongs, front and center. Don't get side-railed. Don't stare longingly at the bread and fish while ignoring the one who created them for a soul-winning purpose. Yahweh of hosts, our God and Father, you alone have the power to change people. Send your Spirit even now to remove the reprobate's heart of stone and grant him a heart of flesh. We are but a vapor, with no comprehension of how today's obedience will impact others by your sovereign grace. That you would help us to serve well, to finish well, and may, by your mercy, what we leave behind be of eternal value to many. In Jesus' name, amen. Here's Unspoken playing us out. Good Fight on Hope Radio.

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2: Clouds and breezy today, 30% chance of showers or drizzle, a high of 11. A few clouds tonight, fog patches overnight down to minus 2. A mix of sun and cloud on Monday with a high of 14.
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4: Hey, this is Dennis J. Puska. We are down at the Kappus Casing Golf Club. Participants starting to make their way to here today for the annual Terry Fox Run. It is, what, our 46th year as we continue on Terry's legacy and Terry's dream. Kappus Casing always has a tremendous amount of people down here taking part. And yes, Mother Nature not quite cooperating today. The weather not the best, but that's not going to deter people from taking part. This year, it is the traditional loop around town. Back to that again. That is pretty special, friends, in itself. So it's going to be a marvelous day down here at the golf club. You still have time to come down, register, participate. It doesn't cost anything. You can make a donation to the Terry Fox Run if you wish to. So many wonderful stories and people who are finishing the Terry Fox Run for someone in particular. And organizer Sue Renaud does such a fabulous job every year putting that together. Stella Reza is here, who has collected almost $4,800 again. Pretty amazing stuff. Come by the Kappus Casing Golf Club, register, and then walk. It is the Terry Fox Run on this very special day across Canada. I'm Dennis J. Puska for Moose FM.
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2: Clouds and breezy today. 30% chance of showers or drizzle. A high of 11. A few clouds tonight. Fog patches overnight down to minus 2. A mix of sun and cloud on Monday with a high of 14.
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0: look at that. It's another weekend, me and you hanging out together. My name is Kenny. Right off the bat, I want to say thank you for spending some time with us. Appreciate it. And I want to also say thank you for all the emails. You can always email the Kenny Jones Show at VistaRadio.ca. Last week at the end of the show, we started talking about fishing and whether or not when you go fishing, do you like it to be silent because it's peace and quiet time? Or would you want to chat and talk? And we got a whole bunch of great messages and calls. And some of the messages that came in over the week, I wanted to play a bunch of them here with the robot voice. Go for it.
1: If I invited you to go fishing, I would expect the chit-chat. That's who you are. Chat, and for sure rock and roll fishing. Lots of chatter fishing and tunes cranked. Endless jokes and harassment. Keep it shut. Your mouth, that is. Silence is worth its weight in gold.
0: I should also say there was another message that said the robot voice reading the messages is the worst. I'm sorry. I just have fun with the technology. It's cool. Okay, I thought we could roll this conversation out again because it makes me think of my grandfather. I remember my grandfather taking me fishing when I was young. Like, great memories. But I remember him saying, this is peace and quiet time. And I struggle with peace and quiet. I like to talk, right? So where are you at on this one? You're fishing. You invite a friend, and that friend just chats and chats and chats. Are you okay with that? Or do you want silence? 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
9: Clouds and breezy today. 30% chance of showers or drizzle. A high of 11. A few clouds tonight. Fog patches overnight down to -2. A mix of sun and cloud on Monday with a high of 14.
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0: 100.9, 94.5, Moose FM, Kappus Gasing, and Hearst's Biggest Variety. Good morning. Happy Sunday, everyone. My name is Dennis J. Puska. We're down here at the Kappus Gasing Golf Club. The 2026, the year 46 of the Terry Fox Run underway. Participants have left the Kapp Golf Club. They're doing their loop around town. And an organizer who many people will remember, Sue Renaud, is in her 11th year organizing the Terry Fox Run. Been done by so many different people over the years. And Sue's really done a phenomenal job. I kind of keeping things going here in Kappus Gasing. Sue, as I bring her in, talk about how you think things have gone early on. A good turnout here this morning.
1: Yeah, a very good turnout, despite the very rainy weather this morning, and it's cold, but the sun has finally come out. It's shining. The rain has stopped. Our participants are on their way, and lots of familiar faces who come year after year, and a lot of new participants as well. So it's been a great start to our morning.
0: If people want to still contribute, Sue, how can they do so?
1: So you can definitely come down to the golf club. We'll be here till be about 1:30 if you'd like to donate in person. But also you can find the Kappus Gasing Terry Fox Run on the Terry Fox Run organization website. And you can find our particular run. You can search for any community or any person participating and donate securely online as well.
0: What does it mean? That's to see so many people come out and they're finishing it, which is this year's theme. They're finishing it for someone.
1: It's amazing to see the

0: dedication and the meaning that this run has for so many folks. Cancer has touched all of our lives in usually more ways than one, unfortunately. So everybody has their own journey, their own story, and their own reason for why they show up. So the fact that they're here and participating is a beautiful thing.
1: Wonderful, Sue. Thanks for this and all the best. And we hope we see lots of pledges come in.
0: Thank you very much. Appreciate it.
1: That is Sue Bruneau from the Terry Fox Run here in Kapuskasing as they are off for 2026. I'm Dennis J. Puska for Moose FM.
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2: Moose weather for Kapuskasing and Hearst.
6: Clouds and breezy today. 30% chance of showers or drizzle. A high of 11. A few clouds tonight. Fog patches overnight down to -2. A mix of sun and cloud on Monday with a high of 14.
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0: always appreciate those emails. 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Revisiting a topic from last week, we got this message from the gentleman we call Professor Highbeams.
1: Professor Highbeam here, weighing in on the do you like it quiet or would you prefer some chit-chat while fishing question. I'm going to assume that all fishermen like things super quiet. And I'm going to tell you, Hawaii. You see, I have this amazing talent. It's the inability to stay quiet for more than 3 minutes at a time. And yes, I have been invited fishing, and yes, I've gone fishing with several people several different times. How do I know they like it quiet? Because I've never been invited on the same boat twice. Have yourself a great day, Kenny.
0: You know, when I hear that message, it makes me realize, not fishing, but golf. I've been invited out golfing and then never got called back. Yep. I talk a lot. I do. What about you? Whether it's golf, whether it's fishing, whether it's working in the shop, your hobby, if you invite somebody and they annoy you, they just annoy you. They talk too much. Ugh. How do you deal with it? What do you do? Hit us up with a story, The Kenny Jones Show, VistaRadio.ca.
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5: Clouds and breezy today. 30% chance of showers or drizzle. A high of 11. A few clouds tonight. Fog patches overnight down to minus 2. A mix of sun and cloud on Monday with a high of 14.
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0: I have a question for you, a question that possibly could use the Jeopardy music. Everybody likes the Jeopardy music. It's such a, it's calming. It's a calming song. It makes me think of my grandma. Jeopardy is on. Gather around, children. Okay, anyways, here's a question. I had a life lesson last night. My daughter was on FaceTime with my wife telling us about her day. I'm supposed to be listening into the conversation, but I really wasn't. I was reading some messages. And Piper went, "Dad, you're not paying attention." And I went, this is what I said. Quote, "Hang on. Somebody slid into my DMs and we're arguing about the Commonwealth Games." Because the message was, why did you read the Commonwealth Games medal count in the sports? That's a while back. I'm like, that's a weird message, right? And Piper says, "Dad, dude, don't say slide into my DMs." And I went, "Well, why? That's slide into my DMs. That's what the cool kids say, isn't it?" She said, "Yeah, it's a hookup term." Did anybody know that? Was I supposed to know that? I had no clue that when somebody slides into your DMs, it's not just sending you a message. It's like trying to hook up. It's a dating line. Am I the only one who didn't know that? So now I've learned in the last month, I've learned two things I can't say because it makes me sound like an old man. My buddy's son said I cannot refer to a hot dog as a glizzy. I'm too old for that. He's like, "You can't. You just can't say glizzy. You sound old." And then now it's slide into the DMs. I guess I can't say that. And I didn't even know. I wasn't even using it right. I'll throw it out on the radio. I'll ask. Because Piper was like, "I'm pretty sure you're the only person in the world that didn't realize that." And my wife agreed, too. She says, "Yeah, I think you're out to lunch on that one." Did you know slide into my DMs was totally a dating term, a hookup term?
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1: Moose weather for Kapuskasing and Hearst.
4: Clouds and breezy today. 30% chance of showers or drizzle. A high of 11. A few clouds tonight. Fog patches overnight down to -2. A mix of sun and cloud on Monday with a high of 14.
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0: Well, we're all doing it wrong, apparently. And I'm going to go out on a limb and say we are all doing it wrong. All of us. I can't see anybody calling this radio station saying, that's exactly how I do it. What's up? It's Kenny. What are we talking about? Well, we love a viral video, and the latest viral video is how to eat a club sandwich. So I quickly did a quick deep dive. When I say deep dive, a 20-second Google. William Hansen is the etiquette coach. Now, the club sandwich, well, here's just part of what he has to say.
1: How to eat a club sandwich. Now, you should know by now that we don't use a knife on bread.
0: At first, by the way, I thought this was a joke, and I do. And then I went to his page. It's not a joke. He's legit.
1: There are exceptions. This is one of them. So we're going to take our knife and fork, and from the side closest to us, from the bottom of the club sandwich, we can cut a portion off and eat.
0: With a knife and a fork? All right. Here it is. Cheesy radio line. We're going to open the phone lines right now. Who out there eats their club sandwich with a knife and a fork? Crickets. Nobody's calling. There isn't anybody that eats a club sandwich with a knife and a fork, is there? If it's you, I will throw no shame because you have more etiquette than me. I will say this. Club sandwich, great sandwich, but not a first date sandwich. That's you've been married a little while sandwich, right? Yeah, because it's a messy, not easy to eat, but definitely not a knife and a fork. Let's be honest. You say, hey, guys, let's go out for a club sandwich, and somebody breaks out the knife and a fork. You're kind of all giving them the side eye, right? Like, that's a bit weird. Or are they going, or is the club sandwich eaters using knife and fork looking at us and side-eyeing us?
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12: Clouds and breezy today. 30% chance of showers or drizzle. A high of 11. A few clouds tonight. Fog patches overnight down to minus 2. A mix of sun and cloud on Monday with a high of 14.
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0: What up? How are you? It's Kenny. When you upset everybody in your friend group chat, do you say it on the radio and see what happens there? I'm going to say it on the radio. I'm going to say it on the radio. Hang on here. Let's play this for a second.
1: The Simpsons.
0: All right. I don't know. Here's the story. Nancy Cartwright. And this isn't an old story. I don't know why we were chatting about this in the group chat, but Nancy Cartwright, who voices Bart Simpson, believes the Simpsons will soon be put out of its misery. That was her quote. They're at 37, season 37 right now, I think. And she figures at 40, the show is done. Here's where I upset my buddies. I said, good. Yeah, I'm over it. Over it. The Simpsons is gone. Like, yeah. Don't even care anymore. Go away. Well, no, I shouldn't be mean. I just don't watch it anymore, and I feel like it's totally played out. Now, when I said that in the group chat, there's four of us in there. It was everybody against me. And I went, I will be upset when this show goes away.
2: It seems today that all you see...
0: Don't take away Family Guy.
2: Violence in movies and sex on TV.
0: And South Park. There's the three animated shows that are the best, right? You get Simpsons, Family Guy, and let's go with South Park. Simpsons can go. I try, because I used to love The Simpsons as a kid, and then a couple of years ago, I was in an airport, and I was totally bored. I was like, let's give The Simpsons a run again. I made it through half an episode. I'm like, nah, I'm over it. So 40 seasons, fair enough. We can be done with it, right? Are we still watching The Simpsons? Do you still watch it? I wouldn't even know when and where. Anyone still watching The Simpsons?
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8: Clouds, a 30% chance of showers or drizzle this afternoon. Breezy, getting up to 11. A few clouds tonight. Overnight fog patches down to minus 2. Sun and cloud on Monday with a high of 14.
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0: how far did you make it before you realized the trunk was open or the door was open in your vehicle? You got a story? The Kenny Jones Show, VistaRadio.ca. What do you got?
1: Okay. So I came out of work one day, threw some stuff in the back of the truck in the box there.
0: Yeah.
1: I dropped the tailgate. I have one of those folding tonneau covers on the back of the work truck there.
0: Yeah.
1: So dropped the tailgate, stuffed my stuff in, drove home from work. So when I got home, I went to back into my driveway like I always do. I'm like, why is the backup camera staring at the ground?
0: So did you lose all the stuff you threw in there?
1: No, it's still in there.
0: Oh, nice. Nice, saved. I like the backup cameras at the ground. That's awesome.
1: There you go.
0: That's a good story. I like that one.
1: Have a good one, buddy.
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2: Moose weather for Kapuskasing and Hearst.
6: Clouds, a 30% chance of showers or drizzle this afternoon. Breezy, getting up to 11. A few clouds tonight. Overnight fog patches down to minus 2. Sun and cloud on Monday with a high of 14.
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0: Oh, man. Oh, man. It's getting busy in here. Let's grab this one, line four. Go for it.
1: I've got a story for you. Growing up here about 40 years ago, I was driving an old Mazda. Went to open the door, and the whole door fell off and ended up having to throw it in the box of the truck. Meanwhile, everyone's staring, and I'm only, 19 years old, so everyone's looking at you, looking at the piece of junk you're driving.
0: So wait a minute. You pull into the parking lot, you open the door falls off, you then put the door in the back of the truck and then drive away without a door.
1: That's right, without a door, just like a movie.
0: Love that story. What was your name?
1: It's Ken Jensen.
0: Thanks, buddy. Appreciate the call. So, I mean, that's a little bit different from the topic. The topic today was, how far did you get with the trunk open or the hatch open? But door falling off? That's epic. If you got a story, the Kenny Jones Show, VistaRadio.ca.
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5: Moose weather for Kapuskasing and Hurst.
10: Clouds, a 30% chance of showers or drizzle this afternoon. Breezy, getting up to 11. A few clouds tonight. Overnight fog patches down to -2. Sun and cloud on Monday with a high of 14.
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0: It is Kenny. So we started the conversation with how far did you make it with your trunk open? Realizing, oh my God, I left the trunk open. You're driving down the road. But there's been some interesting driving stories. Driving stories are always fun. We'll take them. The Kenny Jones Show, VistaRadio.ca. All right. Let's go with line, what is this, line two. Go for it.
1: Years ago, I got the family together in the car. Traffic was coming, so I had to get my foot on the gas pretty quick. Took off in a hurry. And this guy that comes up beside me in traffic, and he walks up to my car and he knocks on my window. And I unroll the window and like, yeah, what's up? Did I pull out in front of you too fast or something? And he looks at me and he reaches up on top of my car and he grabs my pint mug of coffee.
0: It survived.
1: It survived. I backed out of my driveway, hit the gas, took off down the road and stopped. And the pint mug of coffee was still sitting there.
0: I don't know who the hero is, the guy that told you or the cup of coffee. Like, that's impressive.
1: Yeah.
0: I like it. What was your name?
1: Wade.
0: Well, thanks for the call, man.
1: All right. Have a great day.
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7: Clouds, a 30% chance of showers or drizzle this afternoon. Breezy, getting up to 11. A few clouds tonight. Overnight fog patches down to minus 2. Sun and cloud on Monday with a high of 14.
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0: Oh, man, it's been a fun day today with all the messages and the calls. Let's grab one more call before we get out of here.
1: Hey, Kenny.
0: Hey.
1: Moses.
0: Hey, buddy.
1: Hey, you were just talking about having your doors off.
0: Yeah, how far did you make it with your door falling off or your trunk open or something like that?
1: Okay, well, we decided to take the doors off.
0: Purposely.
1: We were all in, like, our 20s or something.
0: Yeah.
1: And my buddy had a Toyota Corolla four-door. And we were like, whoa, look at that Jeep went by with no doors on it. Hey, let's go take the doors off. See how that works. Well, it lasted till, like, the first cop seen us and then pulled us over. And we tried to be like, well, hey, you know, Jeeps can do it. And then he started going off about the structure of the vehicle and stuff, right? So, yeah, basically, the first cop seen us and made us go put the doors back on the car.
0: Ridiculous.
1: Yeah, yeah.
0: Hey, hit us up if you got a story. We love to hear them. We share them. 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
2: Moose weather for Kapuskasing and Hearst.
4: Clouds, a 30% chance of showers or drizzle this afternoon. Breezy, getting up to 11. A few clouds tonight. Overnight fog patches down to minus 2. Sun and cloud on Monday with a high of 14.
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6: Clouds, a 30% chance of showers or drizzle this afternoon. Breezy, getting up to 11. A few clouds tonight. Overnight fog patches down to minus 2. Sun and cloud on Monday with a high of 14.
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13: Clouds, a 30% chance of showers or drizzle this afternoon. Breezy getting up to 11. A few clouds tonight. Overnight fog patches down to minus 2. Sun and cloud on Monday with a high of 14.
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5: Moose weather for Kappa's Casing and Hearst.
6: We'll have a few clouds tonight. Fog patches overnight down to minus 2. A mix of sun and cloud Monday reaching 14. Sunny on Tuesday with a high of 19.
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5: We'll have a few clouds tonight. Fog patches overnight down to minus 2. A mix of sun and cloud Monday reaching 14. Sunny on Tuesday with a high of 19.
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3: Moose weather for Kappus Casing and Hurst.
4: We'll have a few clouds tonight. Fog patches overnight down to minus 2. A mix of sun and cloud Monday reaching 14. Sunny on Tuesday with a high of 19.
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10: We'll have a few clouds tonight. Fog patches overnight down to -2. A mix of sun and cloud Monday reaching 14. Sunny on Tuesday with a high of 19.
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